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8: 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Good evening. A quick listen to what's happening right here in your local forecast. We got some stormy weather continuing overnight tonight with mostly cloudy skies, a low around 50 degrees, and a 70% chance of precipitation. Thunderstorms also likely. On your Wednesday, cloudy skies, high temperatures eventually getting into the mid-70s, but still a 70% chance of rain with portions of the Four Corners receiving some heavy rainfall. Drive carefully.
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0: music of Johnny Cash, Willie Nelson, Kenny Rogers, and Waylon Jennings, we do. 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
6: Good evening. A quick listen to what's happening right here in your local forecast. We got some stormy weather continuing overnight tonight with mostly cloudy skies, a low around 50 degrees, and a 70% chance of precipitation. Thunderstorms also likely. On your Wednesday, cloudy skies, high temperatures eventually getting into the mid-70s, but still a 70% chance of rain with portions of the Four Corners receiving some heavy rainfall. Drive carefully.
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10: Good evening. A quick listen to what's happening right here in your local forecast. We got some stormy weather continuing overnight tonight with mostly cloudy skies, a low around 50 degrees, and a 70% chance of precipitation. Thunderstorms also likely. On your Wednesday, cloudy skies, high temperatures eventually getting into the mid-70s, but still a 70% chance of rain with portions of the Four Corners receiving some heavy rainfall. Drive carefully.
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10: Good evening. A quick listen to what's happening right here in your local forecast. We got some stormy weather continuing overnight tonight with mostly cloudy skies, a low around 50 degrees, and a 70% chance of precipitation. Thunderstorms also likely. On your Wednesday, cloudy skies, high temperatures eventually getting into the mid-70s, but still a 70% chance of rain with portions of the Four Corners receiving some heavy rainfall. Drive carefully.
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0: Hey friends, I'm Josh Grayson, and when you're in the mood for some good old country music, turn up the volume and leave it right here. I got nothing to lose,
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0: News. I'm Gianna Gelosi. Calls to slow down AI development taking over Washington today. Vermont Senator Bernie Sanders is holding a briefing with leading scientists.
1: Congress, under both Democratic and Republican control, have been asleep at the wheel.
0: Vice President J.D. Vance counters.
2: If you're building Frankenstein, number one, you should stop.
0: President Trump calls the warnings a hoax. An investigation is underway in Los Angeles County after a news helicopter went down and burst into flames while covering a fatal bus accident.
3: The chopper bursting into flames, crashing between two buildings, with the fire spreading to multiple cars and storage containers. Officials say two people were killed in the helicopter, later identified as an NBC4 reporter and the pilot. The third victim was a bystander on the ground.
0: That's Fox's Todd Pyro. 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
11: No!

United States of America, and to the republic for which it stands, one nation, under God, indivisible, with liberty and justice for all.

Amen to that. God bless America and good morning. Welcome to a Wednesday, September the 16th. The downhill slide to the weekend starts in 5 hours and 56 minutes. For those of you keeping score at home. It's the morning ride, about ready to kick off. Captain with you till noon. Glad to have you along. Thanks for making us a part of your day. Of course, JR in the control room. We've got a fresh pot of coffee. We got a bunch of great country music for you today. And we have got a first look at the forecast. And it is a wet one. Finally, getting some moisture out of the monsoon season as it starts to tail out. From the National Weather Service, today, showers likely, possibly thunderstorms, mostly cloudy skies, highs near 80, chance of rain 70%. That goes up to a 100% chance of rain tonight with showers and possibly thunderstorms continuing. Overnight lows around 50. That 100% chance of rain stays with us through tomorrow with showers and possibly thunderstorms. Highs are going to be in the mid to upper 70s. For Friday, a chance of showers and thunderstorms continues. Then possibly thunderstorms in the afternoon. We already covered that. Highs will be in the upper 70s. More of the same on Saturday. We've already seen some lightning to the south and east, and a little bit to the west, too, this morning. Around the Four Corners, it's 60 degrees in Farmington. That's where they're getting the day started. 61 in Blanding, 57 in Cortez. In Silverton, 42. Pagosa Springs, 53. Bayfield, 54. And here at the studios, we've got mostly cloudy skies. It is 5-5. 55 degrees at your brand of country, 100.5, 1049 KRSJ. Pour yourself a cup of coffee. Let's get the day started. Here's George Strait.

She's Running Away With My Heart, Lone Star, on your brand of country, 100.5, 104.9 KRSJ. It's quarter after 6, 6:15 now, partly cloudy skies in Durango, 55 degrees, not raining at the moment, but rain's on its way. Some point today, it's going to get wet again. Here's Wade Hayes on a good night, KRSJ.

0: I couldn't leave you if I tried. Rodney Crowell on the Morning Ride, your brand of country, KRSJ. It's 6:22. Captain with you till noon. We've got partly cloudy skies in Durango right now, 55 degrees. Going to take a short break and come back with music from The Lone Wolf, Waylon Jennings, and Craig Morgan.
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3: A southern Colorado road is now closed indefinitely after heavy rain caused significant damage. Plata County officials said County Road 329 southeast of Durango was washed out when a culvert failed. The county's road and bridge department is currently assessing the damage. They're trying to figure out when repairs might be able to be done. Drivers are being urged to avoid standing water, watch for mud and debris, and use caution on slick roads. Colorado will get more than $90 million in FEMA funding for disaster recovery and projects aimed at preventing future damage. More than $28 million is designed for repairs to infrastructure damaged by storms, flooding, and other disasters. Colorado Springs will get more than $10 million, including money to repair drainage systems and restore the Cottonwood Creek floodplain. Another $5.7 million will fund wildfire mitigation along the Colorado Front Range. For FCB News, I'm Jared Cirillo.
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burning a hole in my heart. 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Good morning. If you're just joining us, we've got rain in the forecast. That's no surprise. In fact, rain in the forecast right on into the weekend. Right now, partly cloudy skies. Here's Gretchen Wilson on the morning ride. Redneck Woman, KRSJ.

0: 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Born in the mountains, built on local relationships, and here for the people and businesses that make Durango home. Road work continues on Highway 160 on the south end of Durango. Crews will be working at night, 7 p.m. to 7 a.m., but there will be lane closures, reduced speeds, and full stops are possible. Work also continues on Roosa Avenue in Durango. A lane with the limitations and possible closures will be in effect along Roosa between 9th Street and El Paso Street. And then Avenida del Sol will be closed for underground utility work with a detour in place. And crews will be repainting roadways in and around Durango all throughout this week. You may encounter mobile work zones, temporary lane restrictions, reduced speeds, and brief delays. Make sure to drive safe and enjoy your week.
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0: News. I'm CJ Papa. Charlie Kirk's family files legal papers saying they're planning to take Utah Valley University officials to court.
1: The Kirk family now going after Utah Valley University and those who said they would keep Charlie Kirk safe during his Turning Point USA event. And it alleges school officials and campus police dropped the ball even after being tipped off that people could get onto the roof of the Sorenson Center, which overlooks this quad area.
0: Kirk was killed last September. Fox's Claudia Callen. The school says it's aware of the notice of claim. President Trump travels to North Carolina this evening. He's dumping for Republican Senate candidate Michael Whatley. He's running against Democrat and former Governor Roy Cooper. Incumbent Democratic Senator Chris Coons wins his primary in Delaware. He's looking for a third term in November. 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
5: Rocky Mountain News Network, I'm Teresa Taylor. The U.S. Supreme Court rejected a push by Donald Trump to impose mail-in ballot restrictions through the Postal Service, allowing state election offices to proceed under established local rules. Following the decision, Colorado politicians all issued statements reaffirming that mail-in voting in the state remained safe, fair, and accessible. Colorado public school employees can now receive financial assistance for down payments and closing costs through the new state-managed schools-to-home program. To qualify, full-time educators and school staff must complete a homebuyer education course and meet specific income and credit requirements. And as fall peak season arrives, parking enforcement is ramping up along Guanella Pass to prevent heavy congestion caused by thousands of daily leaf peepers. The Clear Creek County Sheriff's Office is penalizing illegal roadside parking with an $87 fine or towing to keep emergency routes clear. I'm Teresa Taylor.
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Top 10 hit for Lynn Anderson, 1979. Isn't it always love that makes you hang your head? No, not really. Not always. Sometimes it's watching somebody drink decaf, knowing that they think they're getting something out of it. That will make you hang your head. At 13 minutes after 7 o'clock, it's the morning ride. 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

Kelsey Ballerini on your brand of country, 100.5, 104.9 KRSJ. If you go down, I'm going down too. Good morning. 19 minutes after 7 o'clock, it's the morning ride. And looking outside, we've got mostly cloudy skies. There is one or two very small patches of clear blue, but that's not going to last. We do have a little bit of a breeze coming down the Animas Valley. Right now it's 55 degrees. From the National Weather Service, showers likely and possibly thunderstorms today with mostly cloudy skies. Afternoon highs around 80. Chance of rain 70%. Tonight,

0: That goes up to a 100% chance of showers, possibly thunderstorms, overnight lows dropping 50 degrees. That 100% chance of rain is going to continue into tomorrow, probably throughout most of the day, with again showers and possibly thunderstorms. Highs will be in the mid to low 70s. On Friday, slight bit of improvement. There is still a chance of showers and thunderstorms by the afternoon. Under mostly cloudy skies, afternoon highs will peak in the upper 70s. On Saturday, pretty consistent. Showers likely, possibly thunderstorms in the afternoon. Partly sunny and highs in the upper 70s. Around the four corners, it's 60 degrees and holding in Farmington, 60 in Blanding, 59 in Cortez. In Silverton, 43. Pagosa Springs, 54. Bayfield, 54. And here at the studios, mostly cloudy, a little bit breezy. Not windy, but breezy, 55 degrees. 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

0: in the time it takes for this red light to turn green, we'll be back into another long set of your country favorites. KRSJ.
1: Voters in Colorado could face some unusually long ballots this November, with up to 14 statewide measures plus local races and issues. A new requirement approved by voters 4 years ago means certain income tax measures must include a chart showing the estimated tax impact for various income levels. County clerks say fitting the chart onto the ballots has required careful redesign to keep the text readable. A farming program at the Old Fort in Hesperus is helping teach agriculture while promoting food security and cultural connections. The Farmers in Training program, which is managed through Fort Lewis College, combines field work, classroom lessons, and field trips. Three AmeriCorps members are currently taking part. One participant says the program helps her reconnect with her indigenous culture and provide food for native communities. For FCB News, I'm Jared Cirillo.
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0: Johnny Lee and Rolling Lonely on your brand of country, KRSJ. 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
0: The number to call is 970-259-5487, 970-259-5487. Phone lines are on hold until I open the envelope and find out what our question is. It is a multiple choice question. Here it is. Listen closely. In the original arcade game, Pac-Man, what fruit appears in the first screen? Is it the apple, the orange, or the cherry? In the original arcade game Pac-Man, what fruit appears in the first screen? The apple, the orange, or the cherry? You think you know the answer? Pick up the phone and give me a call. First person with the right answer gets that $15 gift certificate to Sunnyside Farms. The phone lines are now open.

Another Honky Tonk Night on Broadway. David Frizzell, Shelley West, your brand of country. 100.5, 104.9, KRSJ. And congratulations to Steve Cox this morning. First caller with the correct answer to our entertainment trivia question. Got a $15 gift certificate to Sunnyside Farms. 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Our question this morning, a multiple-choice one. In the original arcade game Pac-Man, what fruit appears in the first screen? Is it the apple, the orange, or the cherry? Well, if you didn't know the answer, don't feel bad. I didn't either. I was never a Pac-Man fan. No, and don't play the music. I never liked the music for it either. Well, you're not old enough to remember the ones, JR, that I liked. I liked the arcade games. I liked Stargate and Centipede. Those are the ones that I like. Anyway, back to a point. The first fruit that appears in the screen on Pac-Man is the cherry. That's the one we were looking for, cherry. Again, congratulations to Steve. We'll do this again tomorrow morning. Be listening for your chance to win. We'll play again. It is entertainment trivia right here on your brand of country, KRSJ. Yeah, there used to be an arcade down here in the Durango Mall. I remember that. Boy, that was a long time ago. I'm showing my age now. Here's Restless Heart. Say what's in your heart. All right, I need another cup of coffee.

0: 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Road work continues on Highway 160 on the south end of Durango. Crews will be working at night, 7 p.m. to 7 a.m., but there will be lane closures, reduced speeds, and full stops are possible. Work also continues on Roosa Avenue in Durango. A lane width of limitations and possible closures will be in effect along Roosa between 9th Street and El Paso Street. And then Avenida del Sol will be closed for underground utility work with a detour in place. And crews will be repainting roadways in and around Durango all throughout this week. You may encounter mobile work zones, temporary lane restrictions, reduced speeds, and brief delays. 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

Mighty Merle Haggard on the morning ride at your brand of country, KRSJ. What a great memory there on a Wednesday morning. Red bandana. Good morning. Captain with you all the way until noon. Glad to have you along. JR in the control room. We've got a fresh pot of coffee, and we've got Lacey J. Dalton. Everybody makes mistakes. So put down the decaf and get you some real coffee.

I'm no stranger to the rain, Keith Whitley on Your Brand of Country, KRSJ. And ironically, just like that, it is time for the forecast, because there's rain in the forecast. From the National Weather Service, showers likely today, possibly thunderstorms, a 70% chance of rain under mostly cloudy skies. Highs will be near 80 degrees. Tonight, showers and thunderstorms continue with overnight lows dropping down to 50. Chance of rain 100%, and that will extend into tomorrow with showers and possibly thunderstorms. Again, highs will be in the mid to low 70s. On Friday, a chance of showers and thunderstorms by the afternoon. Otherwise, mostly cloudy with afternoon highs.

0: the upper 70s. And on Saturday, showers likely again, possibly thunderstorms during the afternoon. It'll be partly sunny and highs once again in the upper 70s. Looking around the Four Corners, currently 62 in Farmington, 63 in Blanding, 61 in Cortez. In Silverton, 45, Pagosa Springs, 56, Bayfield, 56. And here at the studios, mostly cloudy, a little bit of a breeze, 57 degrees. 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
1: Good morning, and thanks for joining me on the Durango Business Update. Charlie Derrick here this morning, visiting with my new friend Tanya Ensom with Leland House Suites and Lola's. Tanya, y'all have made quite a few changes over on 2nd Ave in Durango. Tell us what's going on.
2: Now, Lola's was originally an 1890s era home, and every busy season we found ourselves asking this little building to do something that it was never designed to do. 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

On the road less traveled with Lauren Aleda on your brand of country, KRSJ. It's 8:27. You're on the morning ride with the captain, JR, and Lori Morgan on KRSJ.

0: and the time it takes for this red light to turn green, we'll be back into another long set of your country favorites. KRSJ.
1: A southern Colorado road is now closed indefinitely after heavy rain caused significant damage. Alameda County officials said County Road 329 southeast of Durango was washed out when a culvert failed. The county's road and bridge department is currently assessing the damage. They're trying to figure out when repairs might be able to be done. Drivers are being urged to avoid standing water, watch for mud and debris, and use caution on slick roads. Colorado will get more than $90 million in FEMA funding for disaster recovery and projects aimed at preventing future damage. More than $28 million is designed for repairs to infrastructure damaged by storms, flooding, and other disasters. Colorado Springs will get more than $10 million, including money to repair drainage systems and restore the Cottonwood Creek floodplain. Another $5.7 million will fund wildfire mitigation along the Colorado Front Range. For FCB News, I'm Jared Cirillo.
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Eric Heatherly on your brand of country, KRSJ, the wrong 5 o'clock. It's a Wednesday morning. It's 21 minutes away from 9 o'clock. Here's Tanya Tucker, Highway Robbery, KRSJ.

0: 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Road work continues on Highway 160 on the south end of Durango. Crews will be working at night, 7 p.m. to 7 a.m., but there will be lane closures, reduced speeds, and full stops are possible. Work also continues on Rusa Avenue in Durango. A lane with limitations and possible closures will be in effect along Rusa between 9th Street and El Paso Street. And then Avenida del Sol will be closed for underground utility work with a detour in place. And crews will be repainting roadways in and around Durango all throughout this week. You may encounter mobile work zones, temporary lane restrictions, reduced speeds, and brief delays. Make sure to drive safe and enjoy your week.
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It's all right to be a little bitty. It's Alan Jackson on your brand of country, KRSJ. Straight ahead, 9 o'clock in Fox News. That's waiting for us right after this. From Steve Warner on The Morning Ride, your brand of country, KRSJ.

don't have to listen. Just keep doing what you do. She's only one more hurt away, boy, from walking out on you. But if you want to keep her, one thing you better know. Once she gets to walk.

Kelly Pickler, the best days of your life on your brand of country, 100.5, 1049 KRSJ. Good morning. We still got mostly cloudy skies in the Durango area, although we do have some anemic sunshine trying to shine through the clouds right now. Not too bad, 62 degrees. From the National Weather Service, showers likely, possibly thunderstorms today under mostly cloudy skies. Chance of rain 70%. Highs will reach near 80 degrees. Tonight, showers and possibly thunderstorms continuing, a 100% chance of rain with overnight lows dropping to 50 degrees. That chance of rain continues through tomorrow with showers and possibly thunderstorms, highs in the low 70s. On Friday, it drops back to a chance of showers and thunderstorms with mostly cloudy skies, afternoon highs peaking in the upper 70s. Looking around the Four Corners currently, 67 degrees in Farmington, 62 in Blanding, 64 in Cortez, in Silverton, 49, Pagosa Springs, 59, Bayfield, 60. And here at the studios, like I said, we've got mostly cloudy skies, trying to sun.

0: sunshine, but not really getting the job done. It's 62 degrees. 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
3: 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Hora de Cuentos Familiar Bilingüe takes place at 5 p.m. on Wednesday, September 16th. Discovered in 1937 amid a surge of pot hunting in the American Southwest, the False Creek Rock Shelters in Durango quickly became one of the most significant archaeological sites in the region. At 6 p.m. on Wednesday, September 16th, experts in chronometry, rock art, bioarchaeology, and material culture will come together to discuss the site. Don Mulhern and Mona Charles will discuss their book that re-examines the site with fresh perspectives, advanced methodologies, and crucial tribal consultation. It takes place at the Durango Public Library. The Ignacio Community Library is hosting International Observe the Moon Night at 5 p.m. on Friday, September 18th. The evening includes night sky viewing with telescopes, rocket launching, demos, and presentations. This is also a rocket build contest and poetry contest. This is a free, family-friendly event. Tour the fields and learn about high elevation growing practices with a farmer training program, staff, and participants at the Old Fort at Hesperus. The tour covers about a half mile over dirt roads and farm paths. Wear comfortable shoes and dress for the weather, as well as bring your own water. It takes place 10:30 a.m. to noon on Thursday, September 17th.
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4: Voters in Colorado could face some unusually long ballots this November, with up to 14 statewide measures plus local races and issues. A new requirement approved by voters 4 years ago means certain income tax measures must include a chart showing the estimated tax impact for various income levels. County clerks say fitting the chart onto the ballots has required careful redesign to keep the text readable. A farming program at the Old Fort in Hesperus is helping teach agriculture while promoting food security and cultural connections. The Farmers in Training program, which is managed through Fort Lewis College, combines field work, classroom lessons, and field trips. 3 AmeriCorps members are currently taking part. One participant says the program helps her reconnect with her indigenous culture and provide food for native communities. For FCB News, I'm Jared Cirillo.
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Tell me why that's Winona on your brand of country, 100.5 1049 KRSJ. And just like that, it's time now for Ridiculously Random Trivia. If you're the first caller with the correct answer to our trivia question this morning, we've got a $15 gift certificate for you to Uncle's Fixins across from Rotary Park, perfecting the art of comfort food. The number to call, that's 970-259-5487. 970-259-5487. The phone lines are on hold until I see what our question is. It's another multiple choice question. Here it is. Listen closely. In 17th century England, breads were commonly cooked on a griddle, wherever bread ovens were not available. Griddle bread, baked on an iron plate over a fire, was part of the everyday diet in Wales, England, until the 19th century. Today, these are commonly known as Danishes, crumpets, or hotcakes. What do you think the answer is? You think you know the answer? Pick up the phone. Give me a call. First person with the right answer is going to get that $15 gift certificate to Uncle's Fixins. Perfecting the art of comfort food. Phone lines are now open. 970-259-5487.

An old flame burning in your eyes. That's Randy Owen and the boys. Supergroup Alabama on your brand of country, KRSJ. It took a while, but we did finally get a winner. I was beginning to wonder. Congratulations to Annette Harris of Ignacio this morning. First caller with the correct answer. Got herself a $15 gift certificate to Uncle's Fixins across from Rotary Park on the north side of the VFW. Now, don't let the parking lot construction get in between you and some of the best, freshest foods, desserts, beverages you've ever had. Just step around it. Uncle's Fixins, always perfecting the art of comfort food. Our question this morning, multiple choice. In 17th century England, breads were commonly cooked on a griddle whenever bread ovens were unavailable. Griddle bread, baked on an iron plate over a fire, was part of the everyday diet in Wales, England, until the 19th century. Now today, these are commonly known as what? Danishes, crumpets, or hotcakes? Well, JR got a little creative with the wording in that. The correct answer, crumpets. That is what they call crumpets now. Not hotcakes. That's what I would have gone with. Crumpets is the correct answer, though. Again, congratulations to Annette. We'll do this again tomorrow morning. Be listening for your chance to win. We'll play again. Ridiculously random trivia. Boy, that was random. Right here on your brand of country, KRSJ. Here's Marty Robbins.

0: Gonna get my drink on. The Big Dog, Toby Keith, on your brand of country, KRSJ. Our next stop is 10 o'clock. We got Fox News waiting for us on the other side. The Charlie Daniels Band. The Devil Went Down to Georgia right here on The Morning Ride.
1: Down to Georgia, he was looking for a soul to steal. He was in a bind because he was way behind and he was willing to make a deal. When he came across this young man sewing on a fiddle and playing it hot, and the devil jumped up on a hickory stump and said, "Boy, let me tell you what. I guess you didn't know it, but I'm a fiddle player too. And if you'd care to take a dare, I'll make a bet with you. Now you play pretty good fiddle, boy, but give the devil his due. I bet a fiddle of gold against your soul because I think I'm better than you." The boy said, "My name's Johnny, and it might be a sin, but I'll take your bet, and you're gonna regret, 'cause I'm the best as ever been."

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And he pulled the bow across the strings and it made an evil hiss. And then a band of demons joined in and it sounded something like this.

Country Charlie Pride, night games on your brand of country, 100.5, 1049 KRSJ. It is a Wednesday morning. Captain and JR with you on the morning ride all the way until noon. Glad to have you along. Thanks for making us a part of your day. Here's Danielle Peck. She's finding a good man. Sooner or later, you just got to keep looking, darling.

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0: From the National Weather Service, we have a 70% chance of showers and thunderstorms today under mostly cloudy skies. Highs will peak near 80 degrees. Tonight, it's a 100% chance for rain showers with overnight lows dropping down to around 50. Tomorrow, a continued 100% chance for rain with showers and possibly thunderstorms again. Highs will be in the low 70s. Looking ahead to Friday, it drops back to just a slight chance of showers and afternoon thunderstorms with mostly cloudy skies, afternoon highs in the mid to upper 70s.
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Rick Trevino kicking off 40 minutes of commercial-free country. We're not stopping the music till we get to 11 o'clock in Fox News. But keep it going now on the morning ride with John Pardee. This could be your last night lonely. ARSJ.

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That's Brenda Lee, the cowgirl and the dandy on your brand of country, 100.5 and 104.9 KRSJ. 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
3: Well, it was New Year's Eve. I was 14.

George Strait here for a good time on Your Brand of Country, KRSJ, as we get ready to wrap up this hour of the morning ride, taking us to news time at 11 o'clock. Here's Paul Overstreet.

0: Tom Gelosi. 1 year after his assassination, Charlie Kirk's family teeing up a potential wrongful death suit.
1: The notice is required under state law before the family can file a formal claim or lawsuit and names the school and its then president, campus police, and the state of Utah. They say a string of, quote, reckless decisions by school officials left Kirk vulnerable to a rooftop sniper while he was debating students in an outdoor courtyard.
0: That's Fox's Tanya J. Powers. Three people killed when a helicopter crashed in Los Angeles, covering a collision between an SUV and a city bus.
2: The chopper bursting into flames, crashing between two buildings, with the fire spreading to multiple cars and storage containers. Officials say two people were killed in the helicopter, later identified as an NBC4 reporter and the pilot. The third victim was a bystander on the ground.
0: Fox's Todd Pyro. 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
6: Rocky Mountain News Network, I'm Teresa Taylor. Colorado diesel prices hit a record high of $5.87 a gallon, which is about 40 cents below the national record average of $6.27. Experts warn that these rising out-of-pocket costs come at a critical time during the fall harvest and will likely be passed on to consumers through higher grocery and product prices. Colorado Parks and Wildlife Officer successfully tranquilized and captured a juvenile male mountain lion after it was spotted lounging in a tree in a Westminster neighborhood. Experts note that the young lion was likely exhibiting natural dispersal behavior by leaving its mother to search for new territory. And the U.S. Supreme Court rejected a push by Donald Trump to impose mail-in ballot restrictions through the Postal Service, allowing state election offices to proceed under established local rules. Following the decision, Colorado politicians all issued statements reaffirming that mail-in voting in the state remains safe and fair. I'm Teresa Taylor.
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0: Loco, David Lee Murphy on your brand of country, 100.5, 1049 KRSJ. In the final hour of the morning ride, officially underway now. Captain with you till noon. JR in the control room for another half hour, give or take. We'll go to the request line now. Slow it down just a little bit. Here's Good Time, Glenn Campbell. Honey, come back.
1: Well, honey, I know I've said it too many times before. I said I'd never say it again. I guess I shouldn't say anything at all, since you're supposed to belong to him. But I just can't let you go without telling you just how much I love you.

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So I'm just gonna take my bags and I'm gonna walk. I know those bright lights are calling me, honey. 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But if you ever want somebody to just love you, someday you just may, just give me a call. You know where I am.

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Gary Morris kicking off another 40 minutes of commercial-free country music all the way till lunchtime, 12 o'clock. It's the Morning Ride with the Captain, JR, and Barbara Mandrell.

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looker, and I know what you're looking for. You've been looking over every man at the bar. Well, honey, I know I got a few years on you, but if you're shopping around,

He's a rodeo Romeo. That's Mo Bandy on Your Brand of Country, KRSJ. Already 20 minutes away from lunchtime. Where did this morning go? Wow. Well, speaking of going, there goes JR. See you in the morning. 19 minutes away from lunchtime, 12 o'clock. Here's Johnny Rodriguez. Dance with me just one more time.

The Possum George Jones wrapping it up for me. JR's gone, and I'm headed to South Camp in just a matter of minutes. The downhill slide of the weekend starts in 3 minutes and 14 seconds. Have yourselves a wonderful Wednesday afternoon. Don't let the rain get you down. Get out there and enjoy it. Live it while you can. This ain't no dress rehearsal.

0: News. I'm Therese Crowley. Justice for Abby Gate in Virginia federal court and the Kabul airport bomb blast that killed 13 U.S. service members. Terror bomb conspirator Mohammed Sharifullah sentenced to 20 years for material support to ISIS-K, 5 years after the suicide bomber also killed 170 civilians. A Marine father telling the court they may have taken his life, but they'll never take his legacy. Iran back to shooting in the Strait of Hormuz.
1: Tension continues to escalate around the Strait of Hormuz as reports indicate more explosions overnight at this critical waterway. Now, the Iranians claim they shot down an MQ-1 Predator U.S. drone. This comes after U.S. forces destroyed two Iranian boats this week that were trying to steal a U.S. sea drone.
0: Fox's Trey Yangst. And the Fed decides whether to hike interest rates another quarter point today. 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
2: 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Just click listen, then swipe right and hear the latest news updates on your time. 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
5: A southern Colorado road is now closed indefinitely after heavy rain caused significant damage. A Plata County official said County Road 329 southeast of Durango was washed out when a culvert failed. The county's road and bridge department is currently assessing the damage. They're trying to figure out when repairs might be able to be done. Drivers are being urged to avoid standing water, watch for mud and debris, and use caution on slick roads. Colorado will get more than $90 million in FEMA funding for disaster recovery and projects aimed at preventing future damage. More than $28 million is designed for repairs to infrastructure damaged by storms, flooding, and other disasters. Colorado Springs will get more than $10 million, including money to repair drainage systems and restore the Cottonwood Creek floodplain. Another $5.7 million will fund wildfire mitigation along the Colorado Front Range. For FCB News, I'm Jared Cirillo.
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1: From the National Weather Service, we have a 70% chance of showers and thunderstorms today under mostly cloudy skies. Highs will peak near 80 degrees. Tonight, it's a 100% chance for rain showers with overnight lows dropping down to around 50. Tomorrow, a continued 100% chance for rain with showers and possibly thunderstorms again. Highs will be in the low 70s. Looking ahead to Friday, it drops back to just a slight chance of showers and afternoon thunderstorms with mostly cloudy skies, afternoon highs in the mid to upper 70s.
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7: From the National Weather Service, we have a 70% chance of showers and thunderstorms today under mostly cloudy skies. Highs will peak near 80 degrees. Tonight, it's a 100% chance for rain showers with overnight lows dropping down to around 50. Tomorrow, a continued 100% chance for rain with showers and possibly thunderstorms again. Highs will be in the low 70s. Looking ahead to Friday, it drops back to just a slight chance of showers and afternoon thunderstorms with mostly cloudy skies, afternoon highs in the mid to upper 70s.
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As he walked into the pool room, you could tell he didn't fit. In his handmade boots, custom suit, pearl-handled shooting stick. Tonight there'd be a showdown, then everyone would know who shoots the meanest game around, the Baron or Billy Joe. Billy Joe looked edgy, about to lose his cool. But the Baron's hands were steady as the two began to duel. Yeah, he was like a general on a battlefield of slate. And he would say to Billy Joe each

Now Billy Joe was busted, but he hadn't felt a sting. And from the far end of the table, he threw his mother's wedding ring. And he said, "You won my money, but it ain't gonna do the trick. I'll bet this ring on one more game against your fancy stick." The Baron's eyes got foggy as the ring rolled on the felt, and he almost doubled over like he was hit below the belt. 20 years ago, it was the ring his wife had worn, and he didn't know before he left that a son would soon be born. It sounded just like thunder when the Baron shot the break, but it grew quickly quiet as he lined up the eight. Then a warm hand touched his shoulder, and it chilled him to the bone when he turned and saw the woman who had loved him for so long. The game was never finished. The eight ball never fell. The Baron calmly picked it up and put it on the shelf. Then he placed the ring in the hands that held him long ago, and he tossed that fancy shooting stick to his son, Billy.

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9: From the National Weather Service, we have a 70% chance of showers and thunderstorms today under mostly cloudy skies. Highs will peak near 80 degrees. Tonight, it's a 100% chance for rain showers with overnight lows dropping down to around 50. Tomorrow, a continued 100% chance for rain with showers and possibly thunderstorms again. Highs will be in the low 70s. Looking ahead to Friday, it drops back to just a slight chance of showers and afternoon thunderstorms with mostly cloudy skies, afternoon highs in the mid to upper 70s.
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2: From the National Weather Service, we have a 70% chance of showers and thunderstorms today under mostly cloudy skies. Highs will peak near 80 degrees. Tonight, it's a 100% chance for rain showers with overnight lows dropping down to around 50. Tomorrow, a continued 100% chance for rain with showers and possibly thunderstorms again. Highs will be in the low 70s. Looking ahead to Friday, it drops back to just a slight chance of showers and afternoon thunderstorms with mostly cloudy skies, afternoon highs in the mid to upper 70s.
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0: Well, good afternoon. It's 3:30 now on the September 16th. 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It was a very popular song, but the song wasn't written by John Denver. No, the song was written by John Summers. John Summers, a guitar, banjo, fiddle, mandolin player in John Denver's backup band. And he wrote the song on New Year's Eve 1973 when he was driving from his home in Aspen, Colorado to Los Angeles. Well, John Summers, he recalls that at the time he was feeling peaceful, happy, and content with his lot in life and started scribbling some notes about his blissful state along the way. They served as the inspiration for Thank God I'm a Country Boy. That song originally included on John Denver's 1974 album Back Home Again, but a version recorded live on August 26, 1974 at the Universal Amphitheater in Los Angeles. That's a version included on his album An Evening with John Denver, and that one went to number one on both the Billboard Hot Country Singles and the Hot 100 charts. Thank God I'm a Country Boy, one of six songs that topped both the country charts and the Billboard Hot 100 in 1975. We're celebrating the success of Thank God I'm a Country Boy becoming a huge hit on this day 52 years ago. Here is John Denver with the live version, the song written by John Summers. Thank God I'm a Country Boy on KRSJ, your brand of country.
1: Clap your hands. 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
3: From the National Weather Service, we have a 70% chance of showers and thunderstorms today under mostly cloudy skies. Highs will peak near 80 degrees. Tonight, it's a 100% chance for rain showers with overnight lows dropping down to around 50. Tomorrow, a continued 100% chance for rain with showers and possibly thunderstorms again. Highs will be in the low 70s. Looking ahead to Friday, it drops back to just a slight chance of showers and afternoon thunderstorms. With mostly cloudy skies, afternoon highs in the mid to upper 70s.
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4: There was a lot of preseason hype for the Broncos going into the 2026 season. So after falling 31-10 to the Chiefs in the opener, would head coach Sean Payton characterize the game as a wake-up call?
5: Well, certainly a slap in the face when you come off training camp and your off-season program. You know, it's one thing to lose in a hard-fought game where you feel like you played well. I don't feel like we played up to our standard, and certainly that starts with us as coaches, myself. And so, yeah, I mean, it's disappointing. That would be a great way to describe it.
4: The now 0-1 Broncos will look to bounce back in their home opener on Sunday as they welcome in the 1-0 Jacksonville Jaguars to Mile High. Kickoff for the Week 2 matchup at 2:05 p.m. Mountain Time. 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I'm Anthony Rodriguez.
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0: News. I'm John Saucier. Investigators are looking into why a news helicopter crashed last night while covering a deadly collision in Los Angeles. Killed both people on board the chopper and someone on the ground. NTSB Senior Air Safety Investigator Fabian Salazar says investigators have arrived at the crash site.
1: We're on the accident scene, gathering as much factual data as we can. From there, we'll have the aircraft, the helicopter removed to a secure facility where we will continue to examine and pull factual data from that wreckage.
0: The Federal Reserve voting unanimously to raise interest rates by a quarter point today. Federal Reserve Chairman Kevin Warsh explains the economy is strong despite uncertainty in the Middle East.
2: Job gains have kept pace with the workforce, and the unemployment rate has changed little. But inflation remains elevated.
0: Most of the Federal Reserve members say they expect to see at least one more rate hike before the end of the year. 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
16: A southern Colorado road is now closed indefinitely after heavy rain caused significant damage. A Plata County official said County Road 329 southeast of Durango was washed out when a culvert failed. The county's road and bridge department is currently assessing the damage. They're trying to figure out when repairs might be able to be done. Drivers are being urged to avoid standing water, watch for mud and debris, and use caution on slick roads. Colorado will get more than $90 million in FEMA funding for disaster recovery and projects aimed at preventing future damage. More than $28 million is designed for repairs to infrastructure damaged by storms, flooding, and other disasters. Colorado Springs will get more than $10 million, including money to repair drainage systems and restore the Cottonwood Creek floodplain. Another $5.7 million will fund wildfire mitigation along the Colorado Front Range. For FCB News, I'm Jared Cirillo.
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5: Good evening. We got a quick look at your local forecast. We do have a flood watch in effect that goes from now all the way through Thursday night, as we have some heavy rainfall in portions of the Four Corners. 100% chance of precipitation overnight tonight, with thunderstorms also likely and low temperatures around 48 degrees. On your Thursday, yeah, rain showers, thunderstorms expected throughout the day. High temperatures close to 72, and we do have a heavy rainfall at times.
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2: Turn it up, son. All right, boy. This is her favorite song, you know that, right? So we play it good and loud. She might get up and dance again. Oh, she put her beard down. Here she comes. Left, left, left, right, left.